0: What do your friends think when you talk over Steve Gorman Rocks? Hold on. We'll let Elton John tell you.
1: Shut up. Don't make any noise.
0: Yeah, don't talk. Just listen. This is Steve Gorman Rocks.
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Bowen Drive, Yadkin Road, McPherson Church Road. 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

0: the time we landed, we arrived in Knoxville and lived there, that funeral home in Georgia.
1: Oh, yeah.
0: Where the guy was, it was maybe not a funeral home, a crematorium. And he just wasn't doing the job. And so then they dredged the lake and they found like, wasn't it like 100 bodies that he was just throwing in the lake or pond behind his house?
1: Something like that. It might have been even more. It was outrageous.
2: That feels illegal.
0: Yeah.
1: Yeah. Turned out that it was.
0: You go across the lake in a boat and it's just hitting wieners and feet the whole time.
2: Is that Lake Lanier, though? Because there is a lake in Georgia that people don't swim in because there are so many dead bodies in it. And I don't know. I know there's been a lot of boating accidents, but maybe that's the same lake. Lake Lanier is notorious for being like, you don't.
3: Sorry about that.
0: Let's see.
2: It's okay.
0: In February of 2002, authorities found 339 uncremated, decomposing bodies scattered across a 16-acre property in Noble, Georgia, which contained a small lake and surrounding woods.
2: Okay.
0: The operator, Ray Brent Marsh, had abandoned the bodies over several years and was given the family's fake ashes. Investigators drained the property's lake as part of the recovery effort. There was another one in October of 2024 where the Georgia Bureau of Investigation found 18 decomposing bodies inside a funeral home in Douglas, Georgia.
3: I think we talked about that.
0: That one. But the first one, when it was 339 bodies, that was a national story for a couple weeks.
3: Yeah.
1: Yeah.
3: Man.
0: But at least not Lake Lanier.
2: Yeah. No. Which, I think that one's just boating
3: safe
2: accidents.
3: To swim.
0: Which is also sad.
2: Yeah. Or, you know, people just hiding bodies there or whatever.
0: Yeah.
2: I don't know. Georgia, check in.
0: Yeah.
2: Who's going?
3: Have you hidden a body in Lake Lanier?
2: No.
1: Don't die in Georgia.
2: And Lake Lanier was on that boat I shouldn't have been on.
0: That's where you were?
3: Oh, that was that Essador Effett boat?
0: Boy, strange things happen to bodies on that lake.
3: Didn't you have to, float back to the shore?
2: On a buoy.
0: On a buoy, or did you leave out a U and it's a boy?
2: It was a dinghy boat.
1: Yeah, it was a dinghy on a dinghy.
2: Yeah, I just jumped in and swam. I knew I messed up when I showed up in Old Navy flip-flops and everybody else was wearing heels. I was like, this ain't my kind of boat. Nope.
0: On the way, people need advice. Do you need some? 1-800-947-3979. 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
0: Here's Weezer's Rivers Cuomo on how he discovered the revival of Go Away 10 years after it was originally released.
1: I discovered the revival of Go Away on my Discord server. 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

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It's Dominique, your workplace companion, holding down the fort in the office with you. Coming up, I've got your keyword for Bourbon and Beyond Festival. 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Could you stand it? 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
2: 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But first we're going to start things off with a little Temple of the Dog. Now, this song is a beautiful duet with Chris Cornell. Oh, that man's voice. 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

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It's Dominique, your workplace companion, hanging in until the Greek comes in to relieve me of my duties. Coming up, I've got your keyword for bourbon and beyond, and the protein craze. Something shifting. I'll let you know what it is.

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2: We got a high of a 79 to kick off the week of baseball. The temps are going to warm up a little bit. We're going to be in the 90s by the end of the week. Later on tonight, temps are going to drop down to 60. But currently, we're sitting at 76 and mostly sunny. That's the CBS 17 forecast on Rock 103. 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

Bourbon and Beyond Festival in Louisville, Kentucky in September. Bands like Hootie and the Blowfish, the Foo Fighters. You could be there. 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Text the keyword VIOLENT to 95819 for your chance to win that trip of a lifetime. To me, it sounds divine. 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
6: 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It's going to be clear and cool tonight. Down to like 54. Sunny tomorrow. High of 83. 78. 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
1: PBS 17 forecast, cloudy, way cooler tonight, down to 54. A sunshine, warming up tomorrow with a high of 83. We'll be in the 90s by the weekend. It is 77. 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